It was just two lovers sitting in the car, listening to Blonde, falling for each other, thinking orange skies, feeling super childish. No Donald Glover, missed call from my mother.

two lovers. 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She got solar power. Minutes feel like hours. She knew she was.

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Cause I can barely breathe and I don't know how I'll explain myself this time. 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

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I am marked with words. Today, I'll tell you stories you've never heard.

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1: 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Today, I'll tell you stories you've never heard.

art with words. Today, I'll tell you stories you've never heard. Find the bridge to my world.